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1: 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It's Kelly Clarkson.
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wants to be left out. You can't leave 'cause your heart is there, but you can't stay 'cause you've been somewhere else. You can't cry 'cause you look broken.